0: is Roger Glover of Deep Purple. That's quite an experience playing that. Yeah, we're not the hard, heavy, crazy, you know, band that you normally get at Wacken. So in a way, it was slightly challenging to have this tattooed, leather-clad audience, you know, and here we are. We're much lighter than most of the bands, but I loved it, yeah.
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1: And I know you're scared, 'cause I smell your pain.

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It's falling away from me. Life's falling away from me.

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1: Today, up on this hill, I'm counting all the killers. They sway as they swarm, a look of gluttons in their eyes. They mutter as the body loses warmth. They pick up bones like locks inside a tomb, and take great care to know.